0: Arthur, serving Sydney's southwest since 1989.
1: This is Air News.
2: I'm Mark Dransfield. A key industry group claims the minimum wage has been raised to an unaffordable level for most businesses. From next month, Australia's lowest paid workers will pocket an extra $60 a week, taking weekly earnings to about $1,005. Unions argue the increase will result in employees spending more, boosting the economy. But David Alexander from the Chamber of Commerce and Industry claims the increase will put more pressure on inflation.
3: For some small businesses, this will be too much to bear. So they're being asked to wear an increase in their wage costs of 4.75%. So for some businesses, they will pass that on and it'll end up in inflation.
2: Meantime, new research shows the rise of artificial intelligence is beginning to affect certain jobs. Gabriel Hodson explains.
4: Monash University researchers have looked at national payroll data and the ABS, finding that in the first 3 months of this year, businesses spent a record $6 billion on equipment and machinery related to AI. That's a 400% jump on last year. SMH The Age says Australian businesses are also on a $155 billion data centre spending spree, meaning the industry is growing faster than the mining boom of last decade. Researchers say the impact of large language models are yet to fully hit the jobs market, but since 2022, hiring has been weaker. Gabriel Hodson reporting.
2: Australia's recorded a major milestone, with the population now surpassing 28 million people. At the same time, the country's birth rate has fallen to a record low of 1.48 births per woman. Futurist Mark McCrindle says housing insecurity is contributing to that drop.
5: As you lean more on one of the growth levers, in this case migration, you end up with demand. If it's too red hot, the growth exceeding supply of housing, and that does mean that young couples are delaying starting a family because they're delaying unable to get that health security until later in life.
2: Air Health News and a University of Queensland study suggest diabetes developed during pregnancy is actually an early warning sign of type 2 diabetes. Researchers found both conditions share near identical genetic traits, which are triggered by the physical stress of pregnancy. The findings are expected to provide greater understanding needed to combat both diseases. Meantime, latest data shows some patients are paying up to five times more than others for the same private surgeries. Private Health Australia is urging people to shop around for surgeons to make sure they're getting a fair price. Chief Executive Dr. Rachel David says the trend was evident across a number of common procedures.
6: Like a knee replacement, the median fee, which is what most people are charged, was $1,000. But 10% of patients were charged more than $5,000.
2: Air Showbiz and Taylor Swift is joining forces with Toy Story's Woody and Buzz Lightyear. She's recorded a new song for Toy Story 5, which will be out on Friday. The movie will be released later this month. Finally, to the Australian share market, the All Ords has closed down 3 points at 89.66. One Australian dollar is buying 71.76 US cents. This is Air News. Geelong coach Chris Scott has sympathised with the AFL and its score review technology. The veteran coach is warning there'll be more goal line reviews, expecting umpires to take a more cautious approach after a non-decision in his club's loss to Carlton. Scott says while the AFL should have higher standards, it needs to be decisive.
7: Now, I think they should be held to a high account. I just don't think they should make decisions by committee, and possibly that can confuse things at AFL House when they listen to too many people. And logically, on a lot of issues, you have 18 different opinions from 18 different clubs.
2: NRL and Roosters star Connor Watson has signed with two rival clubs on the same day. The 30-year-old has been granted an early release by Sydney to join the Dragons next year. He's also signed a two-year deal with newcomers the PNG Chiefs, who enter the competition in 2028. Serena Williams is returning to the tennis tour. Air Sports' Paul Walsh has more.
8: After weeks of speculation, Serena Williams has confirmed she will return to competitive tennis in the coming weeks.
1: The 24 times Grand Slam champion has accepted a doubles wildcard invitation to play on the grass at the Queen's Club in West London. The WTA 500 event is generally considered a major warm-up event to Wimbledon. However, there is no indication at this stage whether the 44-year-old will be offered or accept an invitation to SW19 starting in 4 weeks' time.
2: Paul Walsh reporting, Australian Independent Radio News.
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9: And our weather forecast for today, we're sitting on 19 degrees at the moment and we're going to reach the high of 20 degrees. It's a mostly sunny day, the winds are northwesterly, 15 to 25 k's, and then becoming north-north, they're going to become lighter, 20 k's, so only dropping by 5 k's. Our forecast for tomorrow, we're looking at possible showers and 18 degrees.

0: And you're listening to The Sounds of MacArthur, and that was The Temptations with Barbara. With us in the studio now, we've got Brittany, and Brittany's a creative producer over there at the Campbelltown Arts Centre. Hi, Brittany. Lovely to have you in the studio.
1: Hi, Lena. It's such a pleasure to be here. Thanks for having me.
0: And Brittany, you're here to talk about Conscious NXT, the academy there, and they've got a new course coming up.
1: Yes, we're very excited. So we have just kicked off our Conscious Next, which is spelled Conscious NXT program at Campbelltown Arts Centre. Last week, we kicked off the program with some sampler sessions at Campbelltown Arts Centre and in schools in the MacArthur region. And that was a fantastic taster of what this program has to offer. It was a little insight into the music industry and different avenues and pathways that you can take in the music industry. And it was an opportunity to give young people from our area who are interested in music a bit of a glimpse into our more intensive program that we have just launched called the Conscious Next Academy.
0: Now, we're looking at 15 to 18-year-olds for this one, and they don't have to be at school. It's open to young people out there.
1: Any young people in our community, in the MacArthur area, that have a passion for music, who are between the ages of 15 to 18, you might be in one of our local schools, or you might be looking, you know, on some other paths at the moment. But if you've got that passion for music, we're really interested to hear from you, and we would love to have you as part of our academy, which we're about to launch.
0: Okay, so this is anyone that's interested in songwriting, playing an instrument. Or they might like to be behind the scenes.
1: Yes.
0: As well. Like, not everyone wants to be the front man. Some people like being in the shadows.
1: Exactly, Lena. This is, you know, academy that is for anyone who has an interest and is actively participating in music in any way, shape or form. You know, you might be playing an instrument, you might be a singer, you might be writing your own music, you might be in a band, but we're also really interested in hearing from people who have other interests in music. Maybe they're teching their, you know, live school events on the sound desk, or maybe they're making beats in their bedroom and experimenting on different music softwares. And we really want to support, you know, young people in our area that have skills in all those different areas. And also, this program is all about giving you a glimpse into all of the different avenues that are available for you in the music industry. It might be the front person of a band, or it might be a manager of an artist, or it could be a producer who works with artists on songwriting. So this program is all about sharing all of those different skills with you and sharing opportunities for what that future could look like for you in music.
0: So how's this going to work here? Like, I can imagine you would have a lot of applicants going for this, because we've got such a big talent of kids interested in the music industry here in the Campbelltown area. They're very talented in that area.
1: We have amazing talent in the Campbelltown area, and that's why the Arts Centre and the Conscious program is really, really invested in supporting our young people. It is really competitive. Our applications for this academy opened up last week, and they close next Tuesday, the 9th of June at 5 p.m. And it's just a short form, and it's just getting some details about you, and we ask some questions about what you're doing in music and what you see yourself doing in music in the future and what you'd like to get out of being part of this program. And we are able to take 16 students into this academy, which runs over 10 sessions between the end of June and mid-August. And it's a really beautiful intensive program which covers a lot of ground with a really talented cohort of 16 artists from our area.
0: Okay, so you've got a songwriting session, so that'll be helping those that are interested in the songwriting.
1: Yes.
0: Or do they all go through it, Brittany?
1: Yeah, so how the program is structured is we have the first two sessions in the program kick off, where it's sort of getting to know each other and a bit more of like building rapport and getting some insights into the music industry. And then we start to look at some musical skills and different effects that are used. And by the third and fourth session, we've split the groups into two, and then they're going to start working on a track. And that is when we move into our songwriting sessions. The groups get split into two, and we bring on board a really amazing, well-regarded Western Sydney producer who's now based in LA, Chelsea Warner, to work with the students to start writing their songs. And the facilitators of the program, Michael Owen and Patience, and they start laying all the foundations about what they want the songs to be about thematically, and then also bringing together what the track is going to sound like with the producer that they're working with. We have two full-day songwriting sessions in the next school holidays coming up, and from that point we take the students into a professional recording studio.
0: That'd be a great experience.
1: In Moorebank,
0: yeah.
1: Called Beats with Chef, and you actually get to go in and record your songs in that music studio, and it's a really incredible experience. Sometimes we've had students who are recording in home studios, or maybe one or two have had the chance to go into like a local recording studio before, or some have had no experience, but we're there to support them in that experience of feeling comfortable and feeling like they're part of a group. So when they get to go into the recording studio and be part of it, whether it's singing on a track or putting down instruments or working more on the engineering behind the scenes component of the track, that they're getting that exposure and they're feeling comfortable in that environment. But it's an amazing opportunity.
0: So this is the second one that's been going. How did you get feedback from the kids that went through the first?
1: Yes, and that's been a really big part of this program that we've developed. We were very lucky to get funding from Sound New South Wales and have amazing support through Council and the Arts Centre to be able to develop this program. And when we piloted it last year, a big part of it was going back and reviewing how the program and all the lesson plans and hearing the feedback from the schools that we engaged with, the young people, the families and carers that were also part of these, a big part of these young people's journey and their experience with music. And we have received overwhelmingly positive feedback. And it really had impacts, a lot of impacts that we were expecting and hoping the program would have in terms of skills development and artists feeling like they could have, you know, really see sustainable careers in the music industry when they leave school.
0: Yeah.
1: But we also saw some amazing impacts about connecting young people in our area who are interested in music, and some of them are collabing on tracks or working together as producers and artists into the future. And also some of the more, you know, songwriting and music, it's such a personal thing. I think we saw incredible impacts about the journeys of what, you know, the groups and the students and the young people unpacked together. And it was actually a really therapeutic process for them as well, uplifting process coming through the program.
0: Yeah, we've got a big songwriting, you know, it's a, like you said, a personal thing. But if you see, you sort of want to guide them into the positive, look for the positive side of life, don't you, rather than the negative side of life, because it influences so many people out there. And yeah.
1: That is definitely a big thread that we explore in the program. And, you know, going back a bit to the wider context of the Conscious program that we run at Campbelltown Arts Centre, this Conscious Next program is one of a few programs that we run as part of Conscious at the Arts Centre and with our artistic director, Elle Fresh the Lion. And the vision of that Conscious program is really about giving voices and platforms and supporting young people and artists in our area that really want to focus on celebrating their community and really having a positive impact through their music and what their music is saying. And that's something that we really want to start these sharings with our young people at a really young age. And, you know, Conscious has a hip-hop roots. And the Conscious Next program, we work with young people who are interested in any genre of music and are working in any genre of music. But coming from those hip-hop roots, sometimes some hip-hop music can lean a little bit towards exploring, you know, some negative things. And we want to be able to unpack things. But, you know, we want to instill in these kids that their music and what they're saying, you know, has impact and what, and really get them thinking about what they want to be saying through the music that they're putting out there.
0: That's right, because sometimes it might be just how they're feeling at the time and not realizing, well, what you're putting down is going to affect so many young people out there that are easily influenced. You might be just going through a bad time at the time and then all of a sudden change your style. But in the meantime, you've impacted so many lives.
1: Yeah, and I think it's a really delicate balance as well, because music is an amazing cathartic outlet. You know, and I think that's something our amazing facilitators and guest artists and industry professionals come in and help guide all the young people of wanting to explore some difficult things sometimes, you know. You know, we understand that young people can be going through hard stuff, and we want to be able to unpack that as a group and with that support, but do that in a way that's healthy and has, you know, positive reflections at the end of the day.
0: Brittany, I'm just going to play a track. I'll be back with you shortly. You're listening to The Sounds of MacArthur.

0: And you're listening to The Sounds of MacArthur. And, of course, that was Connie Francis, Never on a Sunday. With us in the studio, we've got Brittany. And Brittany's here talking about the Conscious, the next NXT program, 2026, and from the Campbelltown Arts Centre. Now, Brittany, when they finish this course, what happens with the song they've created?
1: It's really exciting. As we start to wrap up the program, we start working with all the artists and preparing a mini release, a soft release, we like to call it in the music industry, of the songs that they've created as part of the program. So we upload the songs to SoundCloud and we upload them to a radio platform called Triple J Unearthed, where their music could be played on ABC radio. And we work with them on developing a pack around the release of their song. We do some press shoots with them and get some photos of them. We create artwork for the track and we write some information about what the track is about, and we send that out to our local contacts in case they want to play that music, and they can share it around with all their friends, and we release it on the Conscious and Campbelltown Arts Centre pages for our community to enjoy and listen to these amazing tracks that young people from our community have created.
0: That's fantastic. Now, if young people listening to us out there or their parents listening and go, yep, my child fits that, how do they contact and fill in the information, Brittany?
1: So you've got a couple of avenues of how you can find out more about this program, or if you're really interested, we would love for you to apply or for you to encourage a young person in your life who's passionate about music too. So you can head to the Campbelltown Arts Centre website and find out some information about the Conscious Next program there, or you can also head direct to the Conscious website, which is conscious.org.au/NXT, and that will take you straight to the Conscious Next page, where you can see an overview of the 10 intensive sessions, find out more about what this program is about, and most importantly, hit that apply now link to complete the EOI form that then we will then be reviewing. So those EOIs are open till next Tuesday, the 9th of June at 5 p.m. We would love to see applications coming through from talented young musicians and music lovers in our area. And if you have any other questions, you can reach out on the contact page on the conscious.org.au website with any other queries.
0: Great. Thank you very much for coming in. And before you finish, Brittany, the school holidays program, that'll be coming out a little later on.
1: We're going to be launching that very soon, so keep an eye on Campbelltown Arts Centre's website and our social pages to find more about

0: the amazing opportunities that we have for young people in our area.
1: Thank you very much for your time this morning, Brittany.
0: Appreciate it. Thank you so much for having me, Lena.
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Now, the Campbelltown Hospital Auxiliary have got a white elephant and plant stall happening this Friday, the 5th of June, from 8 a.m. until 2 p.m. in the main foyer of the new hospital building. A variety of pre-loved goods, along with the popular garden and indoor plants, will be on sale. So be early for the best buys. And don't forget, all proceeds go to benefit the patients and staff of Campbelltown Hospital. 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

0: And you're listening to The Sounds of MacArthur, and that was John Farnham, Friday kind of a Monday, only we're on Wednesday, aren't we, today? We shouldn't have played it today, really. And going to the Wallandilly Council page, proposed Douglas Park Cemetery community drop-in session. This is happening today at 4 p.m. till 6 p.m. at the Douglas Park Community Hall, 195 Camden Road, Douglas Park. The New South Wales Government is accepting submissions on the state significant development application for Douglas Park Memorial Park. Concept plan stage one via their public exhibition process. Council adopted the position is that we formally oppose this development. We will be submitting our feedback to the New South Wales Department of Planning, Housing and Infrastructure soon and would like to include contributions from the community in our submission. We're inviting residents to a community drop-in listening session where you can chat with council staff and we will collate your feedback to include in the community sentiment section of our submission. And so you can join them between 4 p.m. and 6 p.m. What the proposal is, from the proponent's material, they're seeking approval for a concept master plan for the use and operation of a cemetery with a maximum stage capacity of up to 37,107 burial plots, including a crematorium and chapel vaults, remembrance sanctuaries, general site layout, and all associated groundworks, roads, pathways, landscaping, ancillary buildings. And it's at 430 to 490 Douglas Park Drive, Douglas Park. So if you'd like to put your feedback through, you'll be able to attend tonight's meeting. Otherwise, you can go directly to the New South Wales Government Planning Portal and put your feedback in that way. 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
1: This is Air News.
2: I'm Mark Dransfield. A key industry group claims the minimum wage has been raised to an unaffordable level for most businesses. From next month, Australia's lowest paid workers will pocket an extra $60 a week, taking weekly earnings to about $1,005. Unions argue the increase will result in employees spending more, boosting the economy. But David Alexander from the Chamber of Commerce and Industry claims the increase will put more pressure on inflation.
3: For some small businesses, this will be too much to bear. So they're being asked to wear an increase in their wage costs of 4.75%. So for some businesses, they'll pass that on and it'll end up in inflation.
2: Meantime, new research shows the rise of artificial intelligence is beginning to affect certain jobs. Gabriel Hodson explains.
4: Monash University researchers have looked at national payroll data in the ABS, finding that in the first 3 months of this year, businesses spent a record $6 billion on equipment and machinery related to AI. That's a 400% jump on last year. SMH The Age says Australian businesses are also on a $155 billion data centre spending spree, meaning the industry is growing faster than the mining boom of last decade. Researchers say the impact of large language models are yet to fully hit the jobs market, but since 2022, hiring has been weaker. Gabriel Hodson reporting.
2: Australia's recorded a major milestone, with the population now surpassing 28 million people. At the same time, the country's birth rate has fallen to a record low of 1.48 births per woman. Futurist Mark McCrindle says housing insecurity is contributing to that drop.
5: As you lean more on one of the growth levers, in this case migration, you end up with demand. If it's too red hot, the growth exceeding supply of housing, and that does mean that young couples are delaying starting a family because they're delaying unable to get that health security until later in life.
2: Air Health News and a University of Queensland study suggests diabetes developed during pregnancy is actually an early warning sign of type 2 diabetes. Researchers found both conditions share near identical genetic traits, which are triggered by the physical stress of pregnancy. The findings are expected to provide greater understanding needed to combat both diseases. Meantime, latest data shows some patients are paying up to five times more than others for the same private surgeries. Private Health Australia is urging people to shop around for surgeons to make sure they're getting a fair price. Chief Executive Dr. Rachel David says the trend was evident across a number of common procedures.
6: Like a knee replacement, the median fee, which is what most people are charged, was $1,000. But 10% of patients were charged more than $5,000.
2: Air Showbiz and Taylor Swift is joining forces with Toy Story's Woody and Buzz Lightyear. She's recorded a new song for Toy Story 5, which will be out on Friday. The movie will be released later this month. Finally, to the Australian share market, the All Ords has closed down 3 points at 89.66. One Australian dollar is buying 71.76 US cents. This is Air News. Geelong coach Chris Scott has sympathised with the AFL and its score review technology. The veteran coach is warning there'll be more goal line reviews, expecting umpires to take a more cautious approach after a non-decision in his club's loss to Carlton. Scott says while the AFL should have higher standards, it needs to be decisive.
7: Now, I think they should be held to a high account. I just don't think they should make decisions by committee, and possibly that can confuse things at AFL House when they listen to too many people. And logically, on a lot of issues, you have 18 different opinions from 18 different clubs.
2: NRL and Roosters star Connor Watson has signed with two rival clubs on the same day. The 30-year-old has been granted an early release by Sydney to join the Dragons next year. He's also signed a two-year deal with newcomers the PNG Chiefs, who enter the competition in 2028. Serena Williams is returning to the tennis tour. Air Sports' Paul Walsh has more.
8: After weeks of speculation, Serena Williams has confirmed she will return to competitive tennis in the coming weeks.
1: The 24 times Grand Slam champion has accepted a doubles wildcard invitation to play on the grass at the Queen's Club in West London. The WTA 500 event is generally considered a major warm-up event to Wimbledon. However, there is no indication at this stage whether the 44-year-old will be offered or accept an invitation to SW19 starting in 4 weeks' time.
2: Paul Walsh reporting, Australian Independent Radio News.
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9: And our weather forecast for today is 20 degrees and we're sitting on 20 degrees. A mostly sunny day, the winds are northwesterly, 15 to 25 k's, and then becoming lighter in the evening. Our forecast for tomorrow, Thursday, we're looking at possible showers and 18 degrees.

You're listening to The Sounds of MacArthur, and that was Brian McFadden, Like Only a Woman Can. Another media release, Everyday Conversations, Key to Improving Health Outcomes for Aussie Men. For many Australian men, the local pharmacy is the health service they visit most, without appointment and outside standard business hours. Harnessing that regular contact could transform men's health outcomes, with community pharmacists playing a bigger role in the prevention, early intervention and ongoing care. Australians visit a community pharmacy on average every 3 weeks, creating regular opportunities for early advice, timely treatment and support with everyday health concerns before issues escalate. Too many men are still missing out in the care, with half of the deaths in men under 75 considered potentially avoidable. Around 3 in 5 men are living with at least one chronic condition, yet more than half of the men who have a poor healthcare experience won't return, highlighting the importance of accessible, trusted care in the community. Pharmacists were on hand as a pop-in consultation room to demonstrate how pharmacists can provide safe, accessible and private care for a range of men's health conditions, from urological issues to chronic disease support. Community pharmacists are increasing supporting men with urological health concerns, mental health and well-being, chronic disease management, prevention health advice and diagnosis and treatment for long-term conditions like cardiovascular disease, high blood pressure and high cholesterol, COPD. Pharmacy Guild of Australia National President Trent Tweeney: community pharmacies are often the most accessible point of care, particularly for men who may not otherwise engage with the health system. Making it easier for men to access care will mean they can get treatment and intervention that they need earlier. 5 minutes in a pharmacy beats 5 minutes in an emergency. For a lot of the men, in local pharmacy is one of the few places they regularly walk into for health advice. It's convenient, it's trusted, and it gives blokes a chance to ask questions and get support before a small issue becomes

0: You're listening to The Sounds of MacArthur, a beautiful song from Michael Bolton, How Am I Supposed to Live Without You? Another media release. Australians are urged to visit a community pharmacy to check their vaccination status for diphtheria following a significant increase in cases reportedly nationally. Pharmacy Guild of Australia National Vice President Simon Blacker said vaccinations are vital at every age. The largest proportion of new cases has been occurring in adults aged between 25 to 44 years of age, who accounted for 46% of the cases. Community pharmacies can quickly and easily help people check their vaccination records, provide expert advice, and where appropriate, administer diphtheria-containing vaccines, often with no appointment required. Diphtheria is affecting Australians well beyond childhood, particularly younger and middle-aged adults, and we know significant numbers of people are not up to date with their boosters. Checking your vaccination status is a simple step, and community pharmacies are uniquely placed to make that process fast, accessible, and convenient. Community pharmacists across Australia access and update the Australian Immunisation Register, helping patients understand whether they are fully protected and providing tailored advice based on age, risk and requirement. Pharmacists are authorised to administer diphtheria-containing vaccines across Australia, with age eligibility varying by state and territory. All Australian territories vaccinations are available from 5 years of age. Queensland and South Australia pharmacists can vaccinate from birth. Northern Territory pharmacists can vaccinate children from the age of two. There are more than 6,000 community pharmacies across Australia, many open evenings and weekends, providing frontline healthcare access and services. So you don't need to make an appointment. Just go and speak to your pharmacists. 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

And you're listening to The Sounds of MacArthur, and that was Perfect with Ed Sheeran. Going to the Wallandilly Council page, Bike Check and Tune plus Bike Connection event. That's happening on Saturday, that's this Saturday, the 6th of June from 10 a.m. until 1 p.m. at the Wallandilly Community Nursery Car Park, Wonga Road, Picton. And you can register on the Wallandilly Council page. 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

back again on Saturday between 9 and 1. Coming up after me now, you've got Crystal with Crystal Kaleidoscope. Drive Time today will be hosted by TJ, and TJ's on from 4 until 7. And then at 7 o'clock tonight, we've got our new presenter, Rob, hosting his program. Unfortunately, I don't know the name of his program, but he's very good anyway. So tune in tonight and listen to Robert as well. 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
1: This is Air News.
2: I'm Mark Dransfield. A key industry group claims the minimum wage has been raised to an unaffordable level for most businesses. From next month, Australia's lowest paid workers will pocket an extra $60 a week, taking weekly earnings to about $1,005. Unions argue the increase will result in employees spending more, boosting the economy. But David Alexander from the Chamber of Commerce and Industry claims the increase will put more pressure on inflation.
3: For some small businesses, this will be too much to bear. So they're being asked to wear an increase in their wage costs of 4.75%. So for some businesses, they will pass that on and it'll end up in inflation.
2: Meantime, new research shows the rise of artificial intelligence is beginning to affect certain jobs. Gabriel Hodson explains.
4: Monash University researchers have looked at national payroll data in the ABS, finding that in the first 3 months of this year, businesses spent a record $6 billion on equipment and machinery related to AI. That's a 400% jump on last year. SMH The Age says Australian businesses are also on a $155 billion data centre spending spree, meaning the industry is growing faster than the mining boom of last decade. Researchers say the impact of large language models are yet to fully hit the jobs market, but since 2022, hiring has been weaker. Gabriel Hodson reporting.
2: Australia's recorded a major milestone, with the population now surpassing 28 million people. At the same time, the country's birth rate has fallen to a record low of 1.48 births per woman. Futurist Mark McCrindle says housing insecurity is contributing to that drop.
5: So as you lean more on one of the growth levers, in this case migration, you end up with demand. If it's too red hot, the growth exceeding supply of housing, and that does mean that young couples are delaying starting a family because they're delaying unable to get that health security until later in life.
2: Air Health News and a University of Queensland study suggest diabetes developed during pregnancy is actually an early warning sign of type 2 diabetes. Researchers found both conditions share near identical genetic traits, which are triggered by the physical stress of pregnancy. The findings are expected to provide greater understanding needed to combat both diseases. Meantime, latest data shows some patients are paying up to five times more than others for the same private surgeries. Private Health Australia is urging people to shop around for surgeons to make sure they're getting a fair price. Chief Executive Dr. Rachel David says the trend was evident across a number of common procedures.
6: Like a knee replacement, the median fee, which is what most people are charged, was $1,000. But 10% of patients were charged more than $5,000.
2: Air Showbiz and Taylor Swift is joining forces with Toy Story's Woody and Buzz Lightyear. She's recorded a new song for Toy Story 5, which will be out on Friday. The movie will be released later this month. Finally, to the Australian share market, the All Ords has closed down 3 points at 89.66. One Australian dollar is buying 71.76 US cents. This is Air News. Geelong coach Chris Scott has sympathised with the AFL and its score review technology. The veteran coach is warning there'll be more goal line reviews, expecting umpires to take a more cautious approach after a non-decision in his club's loss to Carlton. Scott says while the AFL should have higher standards, it needs to be decisive.
7: Now, I think they should be held to a high account. I just don't think they should make decisions by committee, and possibly that can confuse things at AFL House when they listen to too many people. And logically, on a lot of issues, you have 18 different opinions from 18 different clubs.
2: NRL and Roosters star Connor Watson has signed with two rival clubs on the same day. The 30-year-old has been granted an early release by Sydney to join the Dragons next year. He's also signed a two-year deal with newcomers the PNG Chiefs, who enter the competition in 2028. Serena Williams is returning to the tennis tour. Air Sports Paul Walsh has more.
8: After weeks of speculation, Serena Williams has confirmed she will return to competitive tennis in the coming weeks. The 24 times Grand Slam champion has accepted a doubles wildcard invitation to play on the grass at the Queen's Club in West London. The WTA 500 event is generally considered a major warm-up event to Wimbledon. However, there is no indication at this stage whether the 44-year-old will be offered or accept an invitation to SW19 starting in 4 weeks' time.
2: Paul Walsh reporting, Australian Independent Radio News.
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10: Today in the Campbelltown-Macarthur-Woolloondilly region, we have a low of 9 degrees overnight, a maximum of 20, no rain and partly cloudy. It is light winds becoming west to northwesterly, 15 degrees to 25 kilometres in the middle of the day, then becoming light in the late afternoon. There is no fire danger rating and it is currently 19 degrees. 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

0: Well, good afternoon and welcome to Crystal's Kaleidoscope. This is Crystal. Thank you for joining me today on your lunch hour. Not my lunch hour, on your lunch hour. I hope you're having a fun time at work or at home. It really doesn't matter. Or maybe you're travelling in the car and have turned us on to hear some great music along the way. We've got some great Australian talent in this first hour, and as well as some music from the 70s. So first cab off the rank, we've got Keith Todd and Without You, Marilyn Steele, Days Like This, and Palmy Dillon, Nashville. This is The Sounds of MacArthur.
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0: Welcome back, everybody. That was Palmy Dillon and Nashville. And before that, Marilyn Steele and Days Like This, and Keith Todd, Without You. Coming up for you now, we have some messages from our sponsors. You are listening to The Sounds of MacArthur.
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2: 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Thanks for joining me today. This is Crystal on Crystal's Kaleidoscope. That was messages from our sponsors. And coming up today, some great 70s music and Santana and Black Magic Woman, Susan Ray with LA International Airport and Captain and Tennille, Love Will Keep Us Together. And then I'll be back. 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

0: What a fun song. That's Captain and Tennille and Love Will Keep Us Together. Susan Ray with LA International Airport and Santana, Black Magic Woman. Who is not enjoying these cold mornings? I don't know about you listeners, but it's a little bit chilly for me. And I know it's the second or third day of winter now, and I'm sure it's not going to get any warmer over the next few months. So out come the mockies and the winter dressing gown, because you know you can always put a dressing gown on and it instantly makes you feel warm and cuddly. And of course, having two puppies that love to get in it as well, of course, always helps. So whack your heaters on and make sure that you're nice and warm, because we've got Creedence Clearwater Revival looking out my back door. Daddy Cool, Come Back Again, and then some messages from our sponsors. 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
8: Welcome back, everybody. Welcome back. The time is now 12:42, nearly 12:43. I hope you're going well today. Coming up for you now, I've got some wonderful Barry Manilow, and this is for Ken and how he is at Fairfield. Can't Smile Without You. America, A Horse With No Name. And I'm happy to tell you, listeners, that I have mastered the strum of Horse With No Name and the vocal. So I'm really happy with myself, if I do say so. Does not sound complicated, but trying to do two things at once sometimes can be. Coming up after America and A Horse With No Name, we've got Dr. Hook and Walk Right In, and then Bella Epogue. I'm probably not saying that right. Belle Epogue? Oh, please, somebody correct me if I'm not quite right. And the song is Black in Black. So that was a request for Kelly, and she's out at Blacktown. You know, funny listeners, I was just about to say Kelly from Nashville because I have Nashville on my mind. I would absolutely love to go to Nashville. Anybody want to take me? Because I will certainly be in for that. Anyway, so I'll just reiterate what I just said. Barry Manilow, Can't Smile Without You. America, A Horse With No Name. Dr. Hook, Walk Right In. And Belle Epogue, Black is Black. And then we're going to the news, sport and weather for 1 p.m. This is Crystal on The Sounds of MacArthur.
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1: This is Air News.
2: I'm Mark Dransfield. A key industry group claims the minimum wage has been raised to an unaffordable level for most businesses. From next month, Australia's lowest paid workers will pocket an extra $60 a week, taking weekly earnings to about $1,005. Unions argue the increase will result in employees spending more, boosting the economy. But David Alexander from the Chamber of Commerce and Industry claims the increase will put more pressure on inflation.
3: For some small businesses, this will be too much to bear. So they're being asked to wear an increase in their wage costs of 4.75%. So for some businesses, they will pass that on and it'll end up in inflation.
2: Meantime, new research shows the rise of artificial intelligence is beginning to affect certain jobs. Gabriel Hodson explains.
4: Monash University researchers have looked at national payroll data in the ABS, finding that in the first 3 months of this year, businesses spent a record $6 billion on equipment and machinery related to AI. That's a 400% jump on last year. SMH The Age says Australian businesses are also on a $155 billion data centre spending spree, meaning the industry is growing faster than the mining boom of last decade. Researchers say the impact of large language models are yet to fully hit the jobs market, but since 2022, hiring has been weaker. Gabriel Hodson reporting.
2: Australia's recorded a major milestone, with the population now surpassing 28 million people. At the same time, the country's birth rate has fallen to a record low of 1.48 births per woman. Futurist Mark McCrindle says housing insecurity is contributing to that drop.
5: As you lean more on one of the growth levers, in this case migration, you end up with demand. If it's too red hot, the growth exceeding supply of housing, and that does mean that young couples are delaying starting a family because they're delaying or unable to get that health security until later in life.
2: Air Health News and a University of Queensland study suggest diabetes developed during pregnancy is actually an early warning sign of type 2 diabetes. Researchers found both conditions share near identical genetic traits, which are triggered by the physical stress of pregnancy. The findings are expected to provide greater understanding needed to combat both diseases. Meantime, latest data shows some patients are paying up to five times more than others for the same private surgeries. Private Health Australia is urging people to shop around for surgeons to make sure they're getting a fair price. Chief Executive Dr. Rachel David says the trend was evident across a number of common procedures.
6: Like a knee replacement, the median fee, which is what most people are charged, was $1,000. But 10% of patients were charged more than $5,000.
2: Air showbiz, and Taylor Swift is joining forces with Toy Story's Woody and Buzz Lightyear. She's recorded a new song for Toy Story 5, which will be out on Friday. The movie will be released later this month. Finally, to the Australian share market, the All Ords has closed down 3 points at 89.66. One Australian dollar is buying 71.76 US cents. This is Air News. Geelong coach Chris Scott has sympathised with the AFL and its score review technology. The veteran coach is warning there'll be more goal line reviews, expecting umpires to take a more cautious approach after a non-decision in his club's loss to Carlton. Scott says while the AFL should have higher standards, it needs to be decisive.
7: Now, I think they should be held to a high account. I just don't think they should make decisions by committee, and possibly that can confuse things at AFL House when they listen to too many people. And logically, on a lot of issues, you have 18 different opinions from 18 different clubs.
2: NRL and Roosters star Connor Watson has signed with two rival clubs on the same day. The 30-year-old has been granted an early release by Sydney to join the Dragons next year. He's also signed a two-year deal with newcomers the PNG Chiefs, who enter the competition in 2028. Serena Williams is returning to the tennis tour. Air Sports' Paul Walsh has more.
8: After weeks of speculation, Serena Williams has confirmed she will return to competitive tennis in the coming weeks.
1: The 24 times Grand Slam champion has accepted a doubles wildcard invitation to play on the grass at the Queen's Club in West London. The WTA 500 event is generally considered a major warm-up event to Wimbledon. However, there is no indication at this stage whether the 44-year-old will be offered or accept an invitation to SW19 starting in 4 weeks' time.
2: Paul Walsh reporting, Australian Independent Radio News.
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9: The weather for today in the Campbelltown, Macarthur and Wollondilly region. We had a low of 9 degrees overnight and a maximum of 20 degrees today. No rain and partly cloudy. Currently it is 20 degrees. 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
9: And welcome back. We have a community announcement. Campbelltown Hospital Auxiliary. The Campbelltown Hospital Auxiliary will be holding three stalls at the hospital in June. Stall number one is a white elephant and plant stall, and it's on Friday the 5th of June from 8 a.m. until 2 p.m. It will be in the main foyer of the new hospital building. A variety of pre-loved goods, along with our popular garden and indoor plants, will be on sale. Be early for the best buys. Stall number two is a big book sale on Thursday, 18th of June, from 8 a.m. until 2 p.m. in the main foyer of the new hospital building. The tables will be full of a wide variety of books, starting from $2 for novels and $1 for the children's titles. Why not come by and browse for a winter read? Stall number three is a cakes and craft stall, and it's on Friday, the 19th of June, from 9 a.m. to 2 p.m., also in the main foyer of the new hospital building. A wide variety of home-baked cakes, slices and biscuits will be on sale along with our unique handcrafted goods. Be early for the cakes as they sell quickly. And while you are there, browse the craft tables for something warm for winter. All proceeds go to benefit the patients and staff of Campbelltown Hospital. 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

0: Oh, wonderful. Welcome back, everyone. It's now around 1:14 p.m. That was the Easy Beats and I'll Make You Happy, and Dusty Springfield, Son of a Preacher Man before that, and to top off the hour, Dave Clark 5, Glad All Over. Coming up for you now, I've got Jerry and the Pacemakers and Pretend, and the Hollies, Just One Look, and Johnny Rivers, Memphis, Tennessee. Then we're going to some messages from our sponsors. 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
4: Welcome back, everybody. That was messages from our sponsors. And I hope you're going well. It's around 1.24, 1.25 this afternoon. I've got coming up for you The Love and Spoonful and Summer in the City. Oh, I wish it was the summer. I think we all say that, don't we, listeners, when we start getting into the colder weather. Unless you love the colder weather, of course, we go, oh, my gosh. Goodness, I wish it was summertime again. Those long, lazy Sunday afternoons and daylight savings that goes till 8 or 8.30 at night. Oh, I miss you already. Can't wait for it to come back around. And the Mamas and the Papas, California Dreamin', and Marvin Gaye, I heard it through the grapevine. 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

0: Fantastic. Hopefully you heard it on the radio first with 100.3 FM, the sounds of MacArthur. That was Marvin Gaye and I heard it through the grapevine, Mamas and Papas, California Dreamin', and the Love and Spoonful, Summer in the City. Coming up for you now, we've got Otis Redding and My Girl and Rolling Stones, You Can't Always Get What You Want. And then we're going to have some messages from our sponsors. You are listening to the sounds of MacArthur.
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8: 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This is Crystal. I hope you're enjoying the music today. Coming up after me today, we've got Young Jack and the Groovy Mix from 2 till 4pm, then TJ with Drive Time from 4 till 7. Coming up for you now, I've got Bread and Guitar Man and Olivia Newton-John and John Travolta, You're the One That I Want. Then I'll be back to say goodbye. You are listening to The Sounds of MacArthur.
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2: Oh, welcome back, everybody. Yeah, that was Olivia Newton-John and John Travolta, You're the One That I Want, and Bread Guitar Man. And that's about it from me today. Thank you so much for joining me in your lunch hour. Hope you've enjoyed the music and you've had a little bit of a sing-along. And, of course, I will be here again next Wednesday from 12 till 2 p.m. And every Wednesday, 12 till 2 p.m., Crystal's Kaleidoscope on 100.3 FM. 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

Tune in, tune up. It's another great tune now on Sounds of MacArthur. That's what I'd like to know. 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
0: 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The sounds of MacArthur.
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1: This is Air News.
2: I'm Mark Dransfield. A key industry group claims the minimum wage has been raised to an unaffordable level for most businesses. From next month, Australia's lowest paid workers will pocket an extra $60 a week, taking weekly earnings to about $1,005. Unions argue the increase will result in employees spending more, boosting the economy. But David Alexander from the Chamber of Commerce and Industry claims the increase will put more pressure on inflation.
3: For some small businesses, this will be too much to bear. So they're being asked to wear an increase in their wage costs of 4.75%. So for some businesses, they will pass that on and it'll end up in inflation.
2: Meantime, new research shows the rise of artificial intelligence is beginning to affect certain jobs. Gabriel Hodson explains.
4: Monash University researchers have looked at national payroll data and the ABS, finding that in the first 3 months of this year, businesses spent a record $6 billion on equipment and machinery related to AI. That's a 400% jump on last year. SMH The Age says Australian businesses are also on a $155 billion data centre spending spree, meaning the industry is growing faster than the mining boom of last decade. Researchers say the impact of large language models are yet to fully hit the jobs market, but since 2022, hiring has been weaker. Gabriel Hodson reporting.
2: Australia's recorded a major milestone, with the population now surpassing 28 million people. At the same time, the country's birth rate has fallen to a record low of 1.48 births per woman. Futurist Mark McCrindle says housing insecurity is contributing to that drop.
5: As you lean more on one of the growth levers, in this case migration, you end up with demand. If it's too red hot, the growth exceeding supply of housing, and that does mean that young couples are delaying starting a family because they're delaying unable to get that house security until later in life.
2: Air Health News and a University of Queensland study suggest diabetes developed during pregnancy is actually an early warning sign of type 2 diabetes. Researchers found both conditions share near identical genetic traits, which are triggered by the physical stress of pregnancy. The findings are expected to provide greater understanding needed to combat both diseases. Meantime, latest data shows some patients are paying up to five times more than others for the same private surgeries. Private Health Australia is urging people to shop around for surgeons to make sure they're getting a fair price. Chief Executive Dr. Rachel David says the trend was evident across a number of common procedures.
6: Like a knee replacement, the median fee, which is what most people are charged, was $1,000. But 10% of patients were charged more than $5,000.
2: Air Showbiz and Taylor Swift is joining forces with Toy Story's Woody and Buzz Lightyear. She's recorded a new song for Toy Story 5, which will be out on Friday. The movie will be released later this month. Finally, to the Australian share market, the All Ords has closed down 3 points at 89.66. One Australian dollar is buying 71.76 US cents. This is Air News. Geelong coach Chris Scott has sympathised with the AFL and its score review technology. The veteran coach is warning there'll be more goal line reviews, expecting umpires to take a more cautious approach after a non-decision in his club's loss to Carlton. Scott says while the AFL should have higher standards, it needs to be decisive.
7: Now, I think they should be held to a high account. I just don't think they should make decisions by committee, and possibly that can confuse things at AFL House when they listen to too many people. And logically, on a lot of issues, you have 18 different opinions from 18 different clubs.
2: NRL and Roosters star Connor Watson has signed with two rival clubs on the same day. The 30-year-old has been granted an early release by Sydney to join the Dragons next year. He's also signed a two-year deal with newcomers the PNG Chiefs, who enter the competition in 2028. Serena Williams is returning to the tennis tour. Air Sports Paul Walsh has more.
8: After weeks of speculation, Serena Williams has confirmed she will return to competitive tennis in the coming weeks.
1: The 24 times Grand Slam champion has accepted a doubles wildcard invitation to play on the grass at the Queen's Club in West London. The WTA 500 event is generally considered a major warm-up event to Wimbledon. However, there is no indication at this stage whether the 44-year-old will be offered or accept an invitation to SW19 starting in 4 weeks' time.
2: Paul Walsh reporting, Australian Independent Radio News.
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0: And the weather for today around the MacArthur, it is currently sitting on 18 degrees. It's very nice, 18 degrees. It is anchored to the low of 8 overnight tonight. Thursday, a possible shower and 18 degrees. And Friday, we are looking at mostly sunny and 19.
1: Keeping MacArthur going, it's the Sounds of MacArthur update. Traffic update.
0: The roads live in MacArthur via Narella Road. It's looking okay for this time of day. The Hume Highway is looking pretty good. A little slow into Liverpool via Cumberland Highway. And there's a broken down car in lane number 2 just past Bluxland Road in Campbelltown. And that's just come through on our screens, which could be causing a bit of traffic at the moment.
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2: 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Sounds of MacArthur.

There's Meatloaf. No, I won't do and I'll do anything for love, but I won't do that. TJ on your radio on this Wednesday afternoon. Nice day today outside, isn't it? Very nice day. Peep O'Bryson, we're sadly lost in the music industry. He done some great songs over the years. He passed away sadly at 75 years old. And he was one of the main voices in singing for the Aladdin theme. And we got that song lined up, ready to go in moments from now. But we're going to be playing three of Peep O'Bryson's songs right now on the Sounds of MacArthur. And we started off, If You're Ever in My Arms Again. You are listening to the Sounds of MacArthur. TJ on your radio until 7 to 9.

0: There we go, Peebo Bryson. And tonight I celebrate my love for you. Also, the one that he'd done for Aladdin, A Whole New World. And that very popular song called If You Were Ever In My Arms Again. And also that other one called Tonight I Celebrate My Love For You, who sadly left us today in US time, though. And he passed away due to a stroke. That's what's coming through at the moment. But he had a string of hits. But his music's going to live on, that is for sure. You are listening to the Sounds of MacArthur. 17 degrees right now inside the MacArthur. It is going to get to the low of 8 overnight tonight. Looking for the traffic cams. It's sort of busy between Padstow and Hickove Road at the moment. Leaving Campbelltown via Narellan Road's looking okay. And Princes Highway at Hickove Road looking south towards Wollongong. It's looking okay at the moment, not that busy at all. And the Hume Highway cruising around Campbelltown and St. Andrews is all looking okay. If you're lucky, Jason Derulo, he's on your radio in moments from now.
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James Morrison and I Won't Let You Go. No, I'll hold on to you, don't worry about it. You are listening to the Sounds of Macarthur, TJ on your radio until 7 this evening. After 7 we do have Rob. Yep, Rob the new guy. And he does a great and wonderful show and you'll like his program come 7 o'clock tonight. This Friday from 8 a.m. till 2 p.m, head on down to the main foyer of the new hospital building in Campbelltown Hospital, as Campbelltown Hospital Auxiliary has a variety of pre-loved goods, along with their popular garden and indoor plants, will be on sale. And be early for the best buys. And everything you buy from the Hospital Auxiliary, all the proceeds go to benefit the patients and the staff of Campbelltown Hospital. So it's a good cause supporting the Hospital Auxiliary. They're doing a great and wonderful job each and every single day. Here's Katy Perry and a song called Hot and Cold.

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0: There's London Beats and that song called I've Been Thinking About You on your... Wednesday afternoon around the MacArthur. TJ on your radio until 7 this evening. We have got you the M People's version of Ijikku Park next here at the Sounds of MacArthur.
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0: Starting with NRL and Dragons 5/8, Daniel Atkinson is preparing for his first clash with his old team Cronulla. The local derby takes place on Sunday at Shark Park. Atkinson has revealed his former teammates and coach Craig Fitzgibbon reached out when he was struggling for form.
1: I know I haven't been playing my best. I do have close mates there, like, and yeah, they were checking on me. Fitz was checking on me. Like, at the end of the day, we're all human. We got a life outside of footy.
0: The NRL has announced it will help raise funds for Jai Arrow's fight with MND by hosting the world's biggest birthday for the retired Rabbitohs forward on July the 12th. Fans are encouraged to take a donation to South's clash with Newcastle. In AFL, Melbourne vice-captain Jack Viney could return in 6 weeks. He's been secretly managing a back injury. Viney missed the start of the year due to Achilles surgery. Collingwood has emerged as the surprise frontrunner to sign Brisbane's Lachie Neale, putting a major dent in expectations the dual Brownlow medalist would return home to WA to be closer to his children. Cricket Victoria will merge the Stars and Renegades before selling one of the Big Bash licences to private investors. Australian Independent Radio News.
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3: The overnight temperature is going to get to the low of 9 degrees. I'll get it out one way or the other. Tomorrow, it's going to be a possible shower and 18 degrees. Right now, inside the MacArthur, sitting on 16 degrees. Looking at the roads for you on the Hume Highway, heading down towards MacArthur, it's looking pretty good. Up towards the M5, M7s, looking okay over there. Into Liverpool's a little slow into Liverpool at the moment. And leaving the MacArthur via Narellan Road, it is not too bad. In that broken down car, yep, that has been moved along, fantastic. Which means I get to hit play on more music.
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4: 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Sounds of MacArthur.

Engelbert Humperdinck on your Wednesday afternoon. This is the sounds of MacArthur, from Engelbert to some Frank Sinatra and them strangers in the night here at the sounds of MacArthur.

The sounds of ELO on your Wednesday afternoon here at the Sounds of MacArthur. Remember Journey and that song called Don't Stop Believing? Yes, you do. Fantastic. Well, we got that on the radio in moments from now. And also another classic one, yes, which will be on your radio straight after Journey and Don't Stop Believing. But you'll know it, so I play it actually on the radio. They're predicted for tomorrow if you really want to know. Here it is. If not, block your ears for a second. A possible shower and 18 degrees. And Friday, mostly sunny and at 19. Cruising the roads if you're out at Harrington Park. Getting

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0: There's Maya and Case of the X. You are listening to the Sounds of MacArthur. TJ on your radio. After 7 tonight, we do have Rob, the new guy, and he'll be playing you some great and wonderful music tonight. And he'll be informing you shortly what he will be playing you. And you won't be disappointed in what he's playing you tonight. I can tell you that much. If you'd like to make a request, we'd love to hear from you. 4625-2768 is the number to call.
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There's Belinda Carlo. And she's in Too Deep. Hopefully she's got her floaties on. TJ on your radio until 7 this evening. After 7, we do have Rob. He'll be in the chair and on the air for you. If you'd like to make a request, 4625-2768 is the number to call. We'll be travelling down towards Bargo. Yeah, we're going to Bargo to say hello to Amanda. And she wants to hear this one from Billy Joel. And this is called I Go to Extremes. 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

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Today's best music mix, keeping it locked with TJ on the sounds of MacArthur.

Oh, she brings pretty good. There's Ricky Martin for you on The Sounds of MacArthur. Here's Rihanna and a song called Unfaithful. Still to come, a classic Kenny Rogers song redone. And you'll be hearing it straight after S Club 7, which is on your radio after this here at The Sounds of MacArthur. TJ till 7.

0: is Club 7 and Don't Stop Moving. Haven't played that one for a while. This is the sounds of MacArthur.
1: On a warm summer's evening, on a train bound for nowhere, I met up with a gambler. We were both too tired to sleep.

There's Group Coverage, Moonlight Shadow. You are listening to the Sounds of MacArthur. I've got to make room for Rob, who's going to chuck me out the studios in moments from now. And he's got you famous songs from famous movies. Interesting. To take us over to him, his Starship, and Nothing's Going to Stop Us Now. Catch everybody tomorrow from 4 right here at the Sounds of MacArthur. Behave yourselves and enjoy. Bye-bye.

0: In AFL, big inclusions for the Western Bulldogs ahead of Friday's blockbuster with Hawthorn at the MCG. Tim English is back in the ruck, and Cody Waitman will play his first game in almost 2 years after a persistent knee injury. The Hawks won by 40 points when the sides last met in Gather Round, but coach Sam Mitchell expects a much tougher challenge this time round.
1: They're a really quality outfit. They've got a lot of their best players back playing. When we played them last time, they had a couple of outs, so we know we're going to have to beat our best because their best is very, very good.
0: Former NRL star Jai Arrow will be a guest of Collingwood on Monday for Big Freeze at the MCG. He's been asked to toss the coin. Arrow was recently diagnosed with MND. Rhys Walsh admits his below average club form for the Broncos has cost him a place in the Queensland State of Origin team. The star fullback also backing teammate Payne Hunt, who slammed the NRL Premier's form after a shocking loss to the Dragons.
2: Those are the conversations you want to be having. Obviously, it's not ideal to be having them and having the losses, but I feel like if we weren't having them, we'd sort of be taking them. So we've got to respect it. We've got to honour it.
0: Australia has squared the ODI series with Pakistan after a 41-run victory in Lahore. Chasing a target of 232, the home side were all out for 190. Australian Independent Radio News.
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4: Well, good morning, good afternoon, MacArthur. Let's have a look at the weather real quickly in the Campbelltown district. It's definitely starting to feel like winter, isn't it? Tomorrow will be a high of 18 degrees and down around the low of 9. Friday will be not much better, 19 degrees hot and 11 degrees in the low. And we're going to improve a little bit into Saturday, which hopefully it won't rain because we've got some things to do at home. But certainly it's a lot better than having the rain that we've had. So hang around MacArthur and we'll continue with the program after these messages.
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Welcome, MacArthur. My name's Rob Greenup, and this is Evening Insights with Rob Greenup. Thank you, TJ, for that intro, and some great songs there, mate. I haven't heard a lot of those for some time, so what a place to be at Wednesday evening. Have we got a fantastic show coming up for you tonight. I'm not going to keep you guessing like I did last week. We're going to be playing famous songs from famous movies, and I wonder how many of these movies you've actually seen and how many of the songs you will recognise. We'll open the phone lines a little after 8 o'clock so you can phone in, say hello, or even make a request. And the number at the station for requests is 46252768. That's right, 46252768. I'll also be sharing some insights into one of my biggest passions, which is travel, and in particular, America. But first, a few shout-outs. It's always fun to shout out to friends and family at the start of the show who are supporting, and we'll be doing some more shout outs as the program continues. I just want to recognize my wife Jennifer and our children Charlotte, Brooke, Josh, Nate, Libby, and Dee. And I was also asked by my head teacher at TAFE Ultimo, when I'm not on the radio, I'm an electrical trainer, and Daniel said, can you give me a shout out? So there you go, Daniel, we're thinking of you today. And also one of the guys that I work in my office, his name's Jerry. He's a bundle of laughs, and I'm a bit of a shout out for him today. So we've got a big program lined up, lots of songs. We've got fascinating facts coming up as well. And just plenty of awesome songs from the famous movies that you've probably seen. But to kick us off, we've got Kenny Loggins from the movie of the same name. This is Footloose.

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5: So how many of these movies have you seen? We've had a couple of fairly good songs already. I'm not sure if you saw the 80s movie The Breakfast Club. That was Simple Minds. What a top track that was. I was going to play a song by Celine Dion and Peebo Bryson as a dedication to Peebo. Sadly, we heard on the news today that he passed away. And I was going to play a song called Beauty and the Beast, but that didn't happen to work out today. But that's a shame. But we do think about the great movies of the 80s and 90s, of which Peebo and Celine did sing. But unfortunately, I wasn't able to play that song today. But we did have Live and Let Die. So that was from Paul McCartney, a movie of the same name. Hang about. Many more songs. Lots coming up, including Fascinating Facts.

0: Well, I did some shout-outs before, and unfortunately, I didn't look at my watch to see if these lovely people were even listening. So I just want to do another quick shout-out to my lovely wife, Jennifer, Libby and Charlotte, who are also in the car on their way to pick up their big brother, who is getting some team photos for his soccer team. So they're going out to the Shire to do that right now, and they'll be heading back a little bit later on. So stay safe, Jen, Libby and Charlotte, as you're heading off to pick up Joshua. Don't forget, the request lines will open after 8 o'clock, and we've got the phone number there, 4625-2768. That's right, after 8 o'clock, 4625-2768. This is from The Wizard of Oz, Judy Garland with Over the Rainbow.
1: Hello, fellas. This is Judy Garland. I'm going to sing one of my favorite songs for you, and I hope you like it.

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8: Well, I have another quick shout out to Cousin Adam in Bega on the far south coast. And if you're a family member or friend and you're listening tonight, I'd love to know where you are, whether you're across the country or whether you're across the world. It'd be awesome to hear from you. We've also, I've had an email or a message asking, well, where are all these songs from? I've said that they're famous songs from famous movies. So I just wanted to give you a bit of an idea of where these songs are from. So Seal's Kiss from a Rose was from Batman Forever. I Will Love You was from The Bodyguard with Whitney Houston and Kevin Costner. And Bonnie Tyler was Holding Out for a Hero from Footloose. We've actually got a couple of songs on tonight from Footloose. Footloose had some really, really fun and quite catchy tunes of the day. And we can't forget that very old tune by Judy Garland as well. So stay tuned. Fascinating Facts is around the corner. And this is Dolly Parton. And if you've seen the movie 9 to 5, you would remember this.

Will MacArthur, I really hope that you're enjoying famous songs from famous movies. So, where was Happy from? I think it was from Despicable Me 2. And what about the song we just heard, Raindrops Keep Falling by BJ Thomas? I think that was Butch Cassidy and the Sundance Kid, I believe. We've got a lot more awesome songs coming up later. Christopher Cross, Arthur's Theme, Duran Duran, A View to Kill, and many, many other fun songs and lots of things that may bring back memories of the movies that you've seen. But we're going to first consider some of these fascinating facts. You know that your brain generates enough electrical power to light a small bulb. I'm not entirely sure if that would be the same case for everybody. I'm not sure if everyone's heads can do that. I know some people's whose probably wouldn't light the bulb at all. The human brain produces around 20 watts of electrical power while awake. And did you know that wombats produce cube-shaped droppings? Scientists believe the cube shape helps them to stop rolling away and allows the wombats to mark territory more effectively. And did you know that the Eiffel Tower can grow taller in summer? Heat causes the metal to expand, making the tower grow by up to 15 centimetres during hot weather. Now, that's quite incredible. And talking about the Eiffel Tower, where's the Eiffel Tower? In Paris. My evening insight for tonight, we're going to go through very, very shortly, is all about travel. And I would not be able to... I wouldn't be able to tell all of the stories of travel, my passions of what I love to do in one show. In fact, over the coming months, we're going to unpack lots of evening insights about travel. But tonight, I'm going to specifically talk about America. But before we do, we've got Duran Duran, A View to Kill.

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5: Well, good evening, MacArthur. My name's Rob, and this is the Evening Insights with Rob Greenup. It's 4 minutes past eight, and I just wanted to let you know a number of those songs that we just played. If you're listening in, I hope you're playing along at home. We're doing famous songs from famous movies. And so what were they? What songs were they? Let's have a look. If I look at my program's going to tell me that A View to Kill from Duran Duran was from the James Bond movie of the same name. Christopher Cross, as you may have heard, if you'd listened last week, you would have known that Christopher Cross is one of my favourite artists. The guy is one of those premium musicians, but he also had a knack for writing really, really cool songs and some fun ones, but also very, very memorable. So Arthur's theme was from the movie Arthur. So we've got lots more coming up and some songs that I haven't heard in a very, very long time. So, but before we get too much further, I really hope that if you've tuned in tonight, it will be the same reason why you tuned in last week and hopefully the reason why you'll continue to tune in, because Evening Insights with Rob Greenup will be unpacking so many of the different things that I have done over the years, and you'll hear a lot about the things I've done in terms of my passions, some of the goals I've set, and some of the goals that I've achieved. But hopefully I'll be sharing things that really, really you've got an interest in as well, and I'm guessing one of the big ones for me is travel. You know, if you were to ask any of my friends or family who have known me for longer than a couple of months and ask them, where is Rob's favourite travel destination? They may say cruising. And you know what? We will talk about cruising another time. I've got a cruise coming up in January back to Fiji next year. And that will be my eighth cruise. So cruising is very high on the list of travel. But no, if anyone actually did know me for a long time, they would probably say all Rob does is goes on about America. Now, as a young child, I dreamed of going to America back in the day, back in the 70s and the 80s. America was one of those hard-to-reach places for the regular blue-collar worker. And so when I was somewhere in my early 20s, I was able to go on a trip to America with a band I was playing with at the time. We were doing it was a gospel band, and we went to America. We sort of went through America on the way to the UK, of which we then did a six-week tour of a whole bunch of different churches and different rooms over there. And that was an incredible opportunity. And that will be another passion that you'll hear along the way. But I've been back to America 14 times since then, and I've been over there for many reasons. The longest stint was for about 35 days. I was over there on a small tour with my family. And the shortest was only 50 hours. That's right, MacArthur, you heard right. I was in America for 50 hours. Now, why did I bother going to America for 50 hours? Well, the short story is that I wanted to have a story that not many other people would have. Like, who in their right mind decides to jump on a plane, flies to America, turns around, and then comes home? Well, there is a story to it. I won't share it today, but it's a pretty cool story. But I just wanted to share some of the insights into what's involved with planning and or visiting America. Now, one of my good friends is a travel agent. He's a very, very successful travel agent with his lovely wife, Nanook. And I know that he has done significantly more travel than I and has got significantly more stories. But for many, many years, I used to share stories of going to America with people, and then people would have asked me, well, why do you go? Why do you bother going? And I've spoken to Rodney about this many times. I know Rodney loves to do all sorts of European trips, and for some reason I haven't felt attracted to Europe as I've been attracted so much to America. You know, in the early years, I used to use travel agents to book my trips, but after I'd been a number of times, I learnt how to plan and book my own trips through a number of the different online platforms. But, you know, whilst I could chat about America and my experiences and where I visited for hours and hours, I thought I would drill down on a topic that many people sometimes forget in the excitement and emotions of deciding why they want to go to a holiday in America. You know, some of the things that we don't know is waiting for us around the corner in terms of cost is travel insurance. Now, I have never, ever been on a trip, whether it was a cruise or whether it was a trip overseas, without travel insurance. And the unfortunate fact is we hear on the radio, we hear on the TV, through social media, many, many times people love their trips to Bali, they love their trips overseas, but they don't want to spend that $200 or $300 extra for the travel insurance. Well, ladies and gentlemen, once you've booked your trip, once you've got your flights and accommodation all locked down, you're very, very excited to go. But any experienced and seasoned traveler, and indeed a travel agent, if you choose to use one, would always suggest travel insurance. Whatever you do, do not scrimp on the travel insurance. I was in LA for a business conference in January, and I expect I'll be heading back there sometime in January of next year. And unfortunately, I have a small heart condition, and that my heart condition means I need to let the travel agent or let the travel insurance people know what that is, and it actually adds the cost. It actually adds quite a significant cost, but I do not want to leave the country without that knowledge that I'll be covered if something was to go wrong. Now, for you to get into America, you need to get what's called a ESTA, which is a travel waiver called an electronic system for travel authorization. Now, it doesn't cost very much. You've only got to add some information in there from your passport and where you're going to be staying and so on and so forth. But it's another cost. So you've got your travel insurance, you've got your waiver, but you've also got to consider the currency. Now, the sad thing about Australia versus America is our currency exchange is often very, very terrible. I was there some years ago where we were at parity, where one Australian dollar would buy one American dollar. I've been there when it was slightly over, but unfortunately, most of the times I've been there, it has been well under, all the way down to the 50 and 60 cent mark. And then even when you do get your currency exchanged, then those particular companies want their bites, they want their fee as well. So if you give a currency exchange company 100 Australian dollars, you may be lucky to get 50 or 55, depending on the currency exchange rate at the time. So you may need to consider those things. Another thing that for those of my friends who are listening that I cannot stand, and thank goodness Australia does not have the culture of tipping, but in America it is their culture. Love it or hate it, you have to consider tipping. Now, tipping is used in all sorts of areas, from hailing a cab right through to ordering a drink, bar service, even tipping your tour bus driver. So when you're overseas, and certainly America, as per the topic tonight, you have to consider tipping. Love it, hate it. If you choose to visit America, you have to consider that you'll have to be prepared to pay between 15 and 25% on top of whatever the check is that they give you. Another thing that people don't often know is going to creep up on them, especially if they try the whole booking the travel themselves, is resort fees. So I've been to Hawaii, I've been to Vegas, I've been to Orlando, I've been to New York, I've been to many other states and cities in America. And unfortunately, especially the ones that are, you know, either near beaches or near fun parks or certainly have that fun vibe to them, like Vegas and Hawaii, you're going to find the hotels have got resort fees. Now, what's a resort fee, you might ask? So you might pay $70, $80, $100 American for a room, but then they will put on top this thing called a resort fee. And if you look into the fine print, you can't have it taken off the bill. You're required to pay it. And the resort fees will often be there for if you want to use the local phone for making phone calls. And I'm not entirely sure who would do that these days, certainly with the mobile phone ranging and Wi-Fi. But you've also, you get to use their gym, you get to use their newspapers, all sorts of things for this resort fee. Now, if you're smart, you can look for hotels that do not have resort fees. And certainly if you look around, you're going to find them. And so be very, very careful. If you want to have a crack at booking American travel yourself, do not forget that there may be the hidden fee, which is called a resort fee. Now, the other thing that you're going to have to pay while you're away is car hire or transfers or cabs or Ubers. And unless you stay somewhere very close to where you'll be doing most of your entertainment, where you can walk, you're going to have these fees. And again, if you've got a transfer, most likely you'll be required to tip as you jump off the bus, even though you've paid the transfer. That's happened to me many times. I've paid my $50, $60, $70 to get from the airport to somewhere, and then I'm expected to pay a tip on that. Certainly, cabs and Ubers, you'll be required to tip those drivers as well. Now, don't forget you're going to have spending money, money for food, money for the fun parks, if that's what you're doing, money for souvenirs, so on and so forth. So when you consider what it costs to go to America, these are the things specific that I have run into many, many times. Now, you might say, well, Rob, I don't want to go to America after all that. You know what? America, for me, is just this dream. It's this escape. It's just this fun journey that I've had for many, many years. And all of these things I know will be a cost to me when I head back, but I take that in consideration and I don't let that stop me from going to a place which is just incredibly fun. Lots of friends have said to me, aren't you concerned about guns? Well, no, I've been to America 14 times and I've never had any fear for my life. I've never had any fear that some sort of gun violence might cause grief for me. When I go to America, I go with this fun enthusiasm, like a child every time. Even though I was there in the January of 2026, I still could not wait to jump off that plane and get my hire car and head down to Anaheim, which is about 45 minutes out of LA, because I was going to an audio-visual conference, and I couldn't wait, you know. And so What I'd suggest to you is if you've got any form of traveling coming up, make sure you look into where you're going to be staying, what city you're going to, what sort of costs you may have to consider. But a lot of these things you are not going to be able to avoid. So if you go there with a really open heart, a really open spirit to say, look, you know, I'd rather spend the money for memories than to hoard materials at home, well, I think you're going to take this as great advice. We're going to talk lots more about the different travel I've got. The phone lines are now open. Now, guys, let me just let you know that I used to be a DJ, and I still DJ for many, many years. Did a lot of weddings, did a lot of corporate events. But the DJing is very, very different to working in a radio station. And I've got four screens in front of me, including a mobile phone and including a lot of stuff going on. I'm really keen to speak to the listeners at home in the MacArthur District. But if I don't get to you straight away, it's not because I'm ignoring you. It's because I've got a lot on my plate. So give me a little bit of time to answer you, but I would love to hear from you. Now, this song was played a couple of weeks ago. It's one of my daughter's favorite songs, but it comes under a famous song for a famous movie, and it's Ray Parker Jr., Ghostbusters.

My success is the result of some very simple advice a young man gave to me 30 years ago. You can accomplish anything if you put your mind to it. And here's the proof. May I introduce our son, Marty McFly, and his band, the Pinheads.

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1: The neighbours that saw. The paramedic who helped. The doctor who tried. The nurse who consoled. The coroner who examined the body. The wife who cried. The son who lost a dad. The speed camera that helped prevent it all. Slow down.
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1: Well, MacArthur, it's not that much after 8:30, and we've had a number of people ring in for some requests. And to long-time listeners, we'd like to say welcome. Thank you for your request again tonight. Bob and Colin from Picnic Point, they always ring in, or they message with some really, really great songs. And one of them we've already played, which was The Heat Is On by Glenn Frey. Not sure if you remember what movie that was from, but that was Beverly Hills Cop. Songs coming up for Colin very, very soon, of which if you know how to play air drums, you'll be able to play that as well. Simon and Garfunkel, was Mrs. Robinson, does anyone know what movie that was? If you're still trying to scratch your head or wondering, it was called The Graduate. And you know what, I was nearly going to apologise for not playing the original version of The Power of Your Love, but I thought, no. That was a really cool version, and it's from a famous movie. What movie was it? Well, this particular version wasn't actually from the movie, but the song was, and it was called The Power of Your Love. That was from Back to the Future. We've got some great songs coming up, more callers, more fascinating facts, and plenty to go before we hit 10 o'clock tonight. Thanks for tuning in. My name's Rob. It's 26 minutes to 9. This is Phil Collins, In the Air Tonight.

here's the bottom line. Our trio's down to proof. Oh, the sweet caress of twilight. There's magic everywhere. And with all this romantic atmosphere,

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1: Well, MacArthur, it's only 13 minutes to 9. And my goodness, how quickly does time fly when we're having fun? You know, I've been listening to the songs and I've thought to myself, you know, it doesn't have to be the original song for us to enjoy it if it's from a favourite movie. And I've enjoyed some of these different covers and actually some of the songs from the actual movie itself as opposed to from the original artist. If you want to make a request tonight, the lines are open. I actually did see someone ring in there for a quick moment, and I'm not sure if I got them quick enough. The call was from Terry Hills. If you're still listening, I'd love to say hello to you. Otherwise, 4625-2768. That's right, MacArthur, 4625-2728. I'd like to have a shout-out to my mate Ben from Wattle Grove. What a fantastic guy, fantastic drummer, and just a lovely guy to boot. He's been writing to me on my messages and giving me some lovely encouragement there. So where did the song In the Air Tonight come from? From Colleen of Pinckney Point. That was from a movie called Risky Business. Not entirely sure if you saw that with Tom Cruise. One of his very first movies that really put him on the map. The Lion King, obviously, Can You Feel the Love Tonight? And hopefully my lovely wife Jennifer is still listening, but I just played The Time of My Life by Bill Medley and Jennifer Warnes for Jennifer. That was from the movie Dirty Dancing. What a great 80s movie that was. For her birthday last year, I was able to get Jennifer one of those experiences where you go along and you sit in one of these massive theatres in Darling Harbour and you have a live band play. And we get to watch the movie on an incredibly massive screen. But what would happen is the music that was on the movie was actually being played live in the auditorium with singers and band. And it was an incredible experience. And what was really cool about all of that was that my wife Jennifer had also given me a similar experience some months before with the Top Gun experience. So we sat in the exact same theater. She went to a lot of trouble, spent a lot of money on front row seats pretty much, where we got to watch the movie Top Gun. The original 1986 movie was Top Gun, but the one we watched was the Maverick, was the second one. I believe there's a third one coming up as well, but was that an incredible experience? The music was out of this world, and so was the visual. If you ever get to do one of these experiences and you see it come up for tickets, go and grab those tickets because that is incredible. We've got some messages coming up, lots more music very, very soon. It's 11 minutes to 9. This is Sounds of MacArthur, 100.3 FM.

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6: Welcome back, MacArthur. It's 2 minutes past nine, only 1 hour to go, and I'm having a lot of fun here at the Sounds of MacArthur Studios here in Campbelltown. If you are wondering where a number of these other songs have come from, Bryan Adams was the one who sang from the movie The Prince of Thieves, Robin Hood. That was a movie, I think, for the 90s, maybe the early 90s. When Doves Cry from the movie Purple Rain. Who was that by? That's right, that was by Prince. Survivor were the name of the band from the movie Rocky with Sylvester Stallone. That came out in 1982, and that was called Eye of the Tiger. I really remember that song quite well because I'm not sure, depending how old you are listening tonight, but back in the 80s, and I'm not sure if they went as far as the 90s, but there was a cinema in the city of Sydney, on George Street, called Hoyt's Cinema. And my parents took us there to watch that movie when it first came out. And I know that we loved that song back in the day, and it's still an awesome song now. And, you know, we really can't go wrong with these themes tonight, can we? Hopefully you've been singing along at home. Ben from Wattle Grove decided to message me and said, look, Rob, you can't talk about Top Gun without playing another Kenny Loggins song, and I've really got to agree. We've actually got a couple of Kenny Loggins songs on the list tonight, and we've still got a number of Top Gun songs coming up before 10 o'clock. So strap yourselves in. If you saw the 1986 original movie Top Gun, you would have heard this song. This is Kenny Loggins' Danger Zone.

Well, MacArthur, 9:15. We've only got 45 minutes to go, but aren't we having a lot of fun? Lots of songs have been requested tonight. Lots of songs were already on my list. But that was Lady Gaga and Bradley Cooper. I'm not sure if you've seen the movie. What a great movie, A Star is Born. The song was called Shallow. Celine Dion, who has not seen Titanic? One of the most expensive movies to make back in its day, But My Heart Will Go On was from Titanic. Now, I have a very special request coming in from my very, very, very close family member. His name's Orion, and he's on his way home from work, and he said, "Uncle Rob, I'm listening to your radio show. I'd love to request a song." And I said, "Okay, well, what song would you like, Orion?" He said, "Well, let's have a crack at that movie, Never Ending Story." Not sure if you've seen it. It was like a fantasy movie, maybe from the 90s, I think. Maybe even the 80s. I'm not entirely sure, but that's okay. Love you, Orion. Stay safe on the way home, mate. But this is Lamal, Never Ending Story.

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4: Well, Macarthur, only half hour to go, and man, has this been fun tonight. You know, I had a whole bunch of things lined up to do and to play, but you know what? We've had so many really cool songs, and this has just been like a personal jukebox for so many people tonight, and I thank you for all the requests. And Macarthur, we really hope that you've enjoyed tonight. We've still got half an hour to go, but I've been very inspired by Ben from Wattle Grove, having played Danger Zone by Kenny Loggins, and also playing Footloose was also by Kenny Loggins. We thought we'd continue to do some Top Gun themes as well, but we've got a one-hit wonder here. Not sure if you remember the ballad from Top Gun 1986 with Tom Cruise. Take My Breath Away was from Berlin. But we've also got another, what I call a musician's song, I would suggest, a guy called Harold Faltermeyer and Steve Stevens, who was the original guitarist or one of the collaborators of with Billy Idol, did the Top Gun theme. And if you love guitar and you love great rock, you're going to love Harold Faltermeyer and Steve Stevens coming out with Top Gun. But first, this is Berlin, Take My Breath Away.

Well, MacArthur, it's 10:15. We've only got a number of songs to go. And unfortunately, the request lines are now closed. But thanks to Bob and Colleen from Pitney Point, we've had so many different songs and requests. And those lines will open again next Wednesday. Who was that? That was the Bee Gees, Staying Alive. I'm not sure if you saw that movie, but what a great movie that was of the 70s. Another big hit for John Travolta. A number of songs coming up. Olivia Newton-John and John Travolta again on The One That You Want. Unchained Melody. Now, what movie was that? That was Ghost, from what I remember. Ghost. Who was in that? Patrick Swayze and Demi Moore, I think. Righteous Brothers were the original singers of Unchained Melody. We've got a fun one coming up. I'll let you wait for this one. But not long to go, ladies and gentlemen. Thank you, MacArthur, for tuning in. And, make sure you tune in next week, 100.3 FM, or in fact, find us online, and you'll hear more of us next week. This is Righteous Brothers, Unchained Melody, coming up. And in fact, I'll tell you what, let's do this, fella. Enjoy. You're the one that I want.

Well, MacArthur, we have nearly come to the end of our show tonight, but I just want to let you know that song was by Dean Martin. It came out in 1953, but it was actually used in a movie called Moonstruck in 1987. Never seen the movie, but certainly I've heard the song many times by Dean Martin. What a great vocalist, what a great actor, what a great entertainer of the day. Well, I hope you've really enjoyed tonight's show. I really desire to motivate, encourage, and see people make the most out of their lives. And if that's through music or through little tidbits of travel or whatever it is that may come across the radio waves on a Wednesday evening, I really hope that I can somehow brighten up your evening. And I really hope that maybe some of the information I've given you tonight about traveling has really inspired you to get out there and maybe save and get ready for your next adventure. You know, sometimes you've just got to go for it. I have this great quote, and it says, "Buy memories, not materials." Well, MacArthur, my name's Rob. This is Evening Insights, 7 till 10 on Wednesdays, and this is the last song for this evening. This was from a movie, again, back in the 90s, Wayne's World with Queen, Bohemian Rhapsody. Have a great evening, MacArthur. Good night.

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1: This is called the Newcastle Dome!
2: Because up in Newcastle they have very strange mating habits. All the young women of Newcastle walk down the main street, which is called Hunter Street, for reasons that will become obvious later on in the song. All the young men of Newcastle drive down Hunter Street in their hot FJ Holdens with chrome-plated grease nipples and double-reverse overhead twin-cam door handles. Down Hunter Street, which is called Hunter Street, for reasons that are becoming rapidly more and more obvious. In fact, they've put in a few pot plants lately and they call part of it the Hunter Street Mall, for reasons that will become obvious later on in the song. And all the young fellas drive down Hunter Street, sitting eight abreast in the front seat, and they lean out the window and say real cool things to the sheilas on the footpath, like, G'day. Where you going? You do it? And every now and then, of course, one of the young ladies thinks to herself, ooh, she thinks, ooh.

0: Anyway, there was this mob of blokes driving down Hunter Street in the front seat of the hot FJ with chrome-plated grease nipples and twin overhead foxtails. And the coolest of them all, who got to sit near the window, was young Normie. They pulled up outside the Parthenon Milk Bar. All of you who've been to Newcastle probably all had a thick shake at the Parthenon Milk Bar. It's right next door to the Chop Meow Chinese restaurant. And standing outside the Parthenon was this beautiful looking Sheila.
1: Oh! Oh!
0: Said young Normie, who'd come top in his class in English.
1: Oh! He said.
0: So he leaned out the window and he said real suave, like, he said, g'day. Where you going? Do you do it? And she smiled at him, and just as she was about to say, jeez, this 9-foot-tall Hell's Angel came out of the Parthenon Milk Bar. And Normie's mate said, no! Now, Norm was no fool. He knew straight away who they were talking to. They said, Norm, it's a boyfriend, Norm. He said, oh, is his name Norm too? And they said, no, stupid! And the boyfriend came and looked at Norm, and Norm looked at the boyfriend, and the boyfriend said, what do you think you're doing, mate? And quick as a flash, Norm said, what do you think you're doing? The boyfriend looked at Norm and said, oh, what are you? Norm said, what are you? The bloke on the footpath said, you want to go, do you, mate, eh? Norm said, yeah, you want to go, mate. The bloke on the footpath said, yeah, I'll have a go. Norm said, do you know who you're picking? The bloke on the footpath said, nah, who am I picking? Norm said, you find out, mate. The bloke on the footpath said, come on, get out here and have a go. Norm said, no, get in here and have a go. The bloke on the footpath said, what's wrong with out here? Norm said, what's wrong with in here? And all of a sudden there was a break in the traffic. As any young Newcastle lad knows, when you're getting monstered by a 9-foot-tall Hell's Angel, and there's a break in the traffic.

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0: Yeah, well, maybe we should cheer him up then.
1: What do you suppose we should do?
0: Well, does he like

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1: Wow, look at her.
0: I know.
1: Man, I've never seen Sharon look so bad before.
0: I did once before, but this is pretty bad.
1: Yeah, what do you think she got up to last night?

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And if that's not loving me, then all I've got to say, God didn't make little green apples, and it don't rain in Indianapolis in the summertime. 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

0: know, every now and then I think you might like to hear something from us. 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It's the way we do Proud Mary.
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2: Good morning, I'm Lee Harrison. Key crossbenchers are understood to be demanding changes to the ministerial powers granted to the Treasurer in the government's new tax laws. Jim Chalmers maintains the powers are not unusual and his decision can be overturned by the Parliament. The Greens and Coalition have also reportedly resumed talks about forcing a longer inquiry into Labor's tax reforms. Meanwhile, the federal government says it will fight a potential new tariff being floated by the United States. Washington is considering imposing a 12.5% levy on Australia and several other countries over allegations they failed to crack down on goods made with forced labour. Medicinal cannabis users in New South Wales could soon be able to drive with trace amounts of the drug in their system. With more on that story, Chris McCarthy.
3: The new scheme would mean the state's estimated 300,000 medicinal cannabis users would avoid an immediate license suspension if they fail a roadside drug test. Instead, they'll be banned for 24 hours while a lab test determines their level of impairment. To be eligible, drivers will need to register with Transport New South Wales with evidence of their prescription and complete an online safety course. Roads Minister Jenny Aitchison says it'll prevent many drivers from needlessly going to court.
4: When it is just being detected as use, not impairing their performance on the road.
3: The program will be reviewed after 12 months. Chris McCarthy, Sydney.
2: Child safety experts hope the findings of an inquiry into Queensland's child protection system leads to real change. A 1,300-page report tabled in Parliament yesterday has revealed major flaws in the sector. Queensland has almost as many children in residential care as every other state and territory combined, and young girls are being subjected to sexual abuse. Australian Catholic University Professor Daryl Higgins says more collaboration between agencies is needed for a wide range of issues.
5: The problems that parents experience, such as problems with drug and alcohol issues, gambling, mental health. However, I think it's concerning that the government doesn't specifically call out the particular agencies that might have to take responsibility there. And is it just going to be seen as being the responsibility of the Child Protection Department to address what are much wider structural community-wide problems?
2: A new game's been developed to help teach Australian school children about severe allergies. National Allergy Council's Maria Said says it'll assist children to identify allergens and what an anaphylactic reaction can look like.
6: To help people without food allergy help their friends with food allergy, you know, to help them interact with them in a safer way.
2: In other news, tensions have flared in the Middle East with both the US and Iran carrying out strikes. Tehran claims it struck the US 5th Fleet headquarters in Bahrain. Washington says it's responded to the attack with self-defense strikes on an island in the Strait of Hormuz. And new figures show 80% of all cigarettes, vapes and nicotine products consumed by Australians are illegal. Bureau of Statistics data details a 40% surge in nicotine use since 2017. This is Air News. In a touching tribute to Neil Danaher, the Pies will have a special guest for the Big Freeze on Monday at the MCG. They're inviting former NRL player Jai Arrow, who was recently diagnosed with MND, to toss the coin. Magpie Isaac Quainer spoke of Neil's pre-game address.
7: It's something really special. Definitely a Collingwood, we get to play in a lot of big games, but this is probably right at the top of the cake.
2: To rugby league now, and Brookvale Oval will be renamed Foz Pines Park tonight to celebrate the permanent appointment of Kieran Foran as Manly coach. Local brewery and regular ground sponsor Four Pines has agreed to give up its naming rights for the clash against South Sydney. Foran admits he never thought in his wildest dreams he'd become a head coach just 8 months after retiring.
8: I wanted to be the very best player I could possibly be when I played, and it'll be no different now that I'm a coach. I want to be the best coach I can possibly be.
2: And the Queensland Reds have jetted off to New Zealand ahead of Saturday's Super Rugby qualifying final. After going down to the Chiefs 31-21 last month, skipper Fraser McRae tips an even tougher battle for his team this weekend. Australian Independent Radio News.
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9: Your Sounds of MacArthur 100.3 FM weather for this hour. For today, Thursday, a mostly sunny day, a top of 18. Friday, mostly sunny again, a top of 19. Saturday, sunny at 21. Sunday, a mostly sunny at 20 degrees.
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9: He certainly will, right through until 12 midday today. Thank you for joining me, Dennis Merchant, here on This Is Country, right through from 9 till 12 midday, as I say. And don't forget, we'll be having our bluegrass segment for you this morning at 10:30. I think you're going to enjoy that too, and hope everyone is well and going to have a great Thursday. And it's time now to say good morning to you, Tony, Christine and Lincoln at Picnic Point, Sam and Vicky at Teresa Park, Dennis at San Susie, Therese at Camden, Ella at Elsley, Laurie at Ingleburn, Roy and Margaret at Tarmor, last but not least, Graham at Minto, and all you wonderful folk around the big wide world of MacArthur. Thanks for joining me this morning, and those folk that tune in each week via the internet, good morning, a good afternoon, and a good evening to you. We're going to kick the music off for this morning's program with a guy from South Australia, Mr. Darren Colston, and On the Bender by The Willow to open our program. Here is Darren Colston.

Yeah, that's the new single for the French family band called Here Comes the Sun Again. Trust you enjoyed that. You're listening to This Is Country with Dennis Merchant. A time now to hear from two of my favorite people of all time in country music, Carter and Carter. And from their very successful album, Better Day, I'd like to play a track for you now called Love Makes the World Go Round. Around. So here is Marilyn and David Carter for you right now.

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5: Well, welcome back to This Is Country. And before the break, we heard from new music from Matt Scullion called Built After Two Break. I trust you enjoyed that one. Coming up for you now is Mr. Steve Earle. A lot of people remember Steve Earle has been around the traps for quite a while, and he put out a track a couple of years back called Guitar Town, and I'd like to play that for you now. Here's Steve Earle and Guitar Town.

Yes, the voice there of the lovely fair lady of ours, Christine Clifford, and it is a song called A Rocky Song. Trust you enjoyed that. Don't forget, at 10:30, I'll be playing some bluegrass here on This Is Country. And time now to hear to one of the legends or pioneers of country music over the last 4 or 5 decades, Mr. Alan Jackson I'm speaking of, and he's got a song for us called Ace of Hearts.

And that's some new music out of the US. That's the lovely Miranda Lambert there, and a song called Crisco. C-R-I-S-C-O, Crisco. Nice song, isn't it? You're listening to This Is Country with Dennis Merchant. I trust you are enjoying the music so far. And one of the all-time favorite groups, very popular worldwide for the last few decades, and top 10 groups and of all time in the last century. I'm speaking of Alabama, and they have a track for us now. Give Me One More Shot.

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0: Yeah, that's a song called High Pony, and that is by a new lady, Mackenzie Carpenter out of the US, and trust you enjoyed that one. Time now. We got news coming up for you a little bit later on over 10 minutes' time. But before that, we're going to hear from the legend himself, Mr. George Jones, No Show Jones, and Hello, Darling.
1: Hello, darling. Nice to see you.

Yeah, that was the lovely Shania Twain. And some new music from Shania called a song called Dirty Rosie. Trust you enjoyed that. Coming up for you now here on This Is Country. People out there may remember Mike McNally, who had in the 60s and 70s had some great success in country music. And one of my favorite songs from Mac was a song called Down the Road. I'd like to play that for you now. Here's Mac McNally, Down the Road.

Yeah, down the road, Mac McNally, and good to hear him again on the airways. This is Country with Dennis Merchant, and we've got about a bit of 4.5 minutes to go to our 10 o'clock news bulletin here on 100.3 FM, The Sounds of Macarthur. Trust you are enjoying your day so far. If you are out and about, please drive carefully, and don't forget, over this weekend being the King's birthday, a long weekend, demerit points and fines are in line here in New South Wales, so please drive carefully. And if you're also doing a bit of shopping, shop wisely, okay, as I always say. And we're going to hear from a lady by the name of Carly Pierce, new to us here on This Is Country, out of Nashville, with the song You Can Have Him. Oh, right. Okay, Carly, coming up for you in a couple of minutes. But that is the first hour of This Is Country, done and dusted for this week, and got some great music. And, of course, don't forget our bluegrass segment for you at 10:30, of course, here on This Is Country. And they had some nice music coming up for you. All right, okay. All right, let's hear now from Carly Pierce, and You Can Have Him, followed by the news.